0: Welcome to the Late Night Tales story, In the Morning, written by Enda Walsh and narrated by me, Killian Murphy. They were once made, of course, these wooden blinds, once brand new, and wrapped tastefully, probably, and bought as part of a bigger dream by a young couple, maybe, who made a longish car journey to the outskirts of the city, to a warehouse housing various homewares. And the wooden blinds, so carefully placed in the boot of their car, and removed and carried up to this, I think it must be a flat. I'm not too sure yet, but the wooden blinds, with care still, are attached to the window, and she and he must have sat on the sofa, a sofa I'm aware of, but have not looked at yet, for I know what's lying there. But they sat on the sofa, drinking tea and eating into a packet of biscuits, and stared up at these wooden blinds, and what they felt in their stomachs, beneath the sugary mush of tea mixed with biscuits, what they must have felt was pleasure. Not pleasure. Success. They have lost their luster, these blinds. Not completely, but a few summers have baked them dull. Even from where I'm lying, I can see it, or maybe just guess it, that from the outside they are graying, like I am. They are tired, like I have been. They have been ignored, like everything else. I try again to think of the faces of the couple who bought these blinds, who own this flat. For now I'm sure it's a flat, but I can't see their faces when I shut my eyes. In the darkness, I try to construct what they look like again, and so drag together eyes and noses with no definition, hair that moves like a cloud on a changeable head. I make some composite of a man and a woman whose features bleed back into black, and send my eyes back open, back onto the wooden blinds. My stomach sours for a moment. Not from anything eaten. I don't eat. I know that much. But lying on the floor, it's a cream-colored carpet. I can see that now. And lying here on this carpet, I can feel my stomach share the sourness with the rest of me, with my head, certainly. What have I done? It speaks. But it knows. It talks through the wooden blinds. Unspoken, it calls me to sit up, to walk around the flat, to uncover what it was, to uncover what happened here, to look at the sofa. I can't. I won't. Because I know, of course. I have blood on my hands. I won't look at them. I can feel the blood there. And there is a lot of blood. My fingers, the skin stretched. There must be much blood, I guess, and dry now. They curl over the cuff of my shirt. It's wet still, the cuff. And I'm aware of my clothes and how they're on me. Lying on me all crumpled, everything else dry, at least. But for the wet cuffs, the cuffs in my eyes. I seem to be crying. Or not just yet, but I feel like I should be. And the eyes are asking me to think about what happened last night. For it's morning time and I've woken like this before. In another room. Other rooms. The sourness turns. And images I can see of me as a shadow. And having found my way into the room I shouldn't be in, I sit watching television. Sometimes I make myself a cup of coffee, depending on the type of coffee that the family buy, and always I sit and wait. And it seems wrong to open drawers or wardrobes, to enter bedrooms even. Seems disgusting and intrusive, definitely. And wrong, too, to steal that coffee, to use the electricity to watch whatever's on. But I do. Why shouldn't I? I sit, and I've sat often on sofas, and it is the most still I feel. With nothing on my mind, the world is frozen and silent, and only the silent, moving images of daytime television brightly hitting my eyes, but not my mind. The mind is untouched, still, yet turning, imperceptibly. To sit in another person's life, to sit surrounded by their things, a world that's invisible to them now, a place grown dull and beneath normal, a room ignored as this room was before I sat here and made it something special, to sleep through life, to forget so easily the wonder and effort of how your life is pulled around you and how it stays when all outside is sliding and crashing about, to forget with easy indifference the home that you made, the room that you made to keep you safe, to forget all of this. How many times have I sat on other people's sofas and waited to kill them? Many. A reckoning I'll bring. A reckoning to the spoilt, to the forgetful. From the carpet I look up and see them on the sofa. They're still. I can hear their souls wailing outside and calling me out of this room, out of this flat, back onto the streets. My rest is over. It's morning time and time to move on. You have been listening to Late Night Tales. Music and stories worth staying up for.
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0: Okay, that's... 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
1: Cover your hair and your eyes then. Okay, this is called Oh Me.
2: I live in this country now, I'm called by this name. I speak this language, it's not quite the same. For no other reason than this, it's my home. And the places I used to be, far from are gone.

We agree that nature can't do without rhythm, but rhythm can get along without nature. This rhythm, a stylized spring.

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2: Obrigado. 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

0: you stop counting?
1: Granduncle and all them live long, George. 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You also see him in Kingston too, you know?
2: Him got to 104.
1: Four,
2: yeah.
1: Maybe.

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Fallout, we kept pushing, that's just the jewel. 59,999 ways to confuse. 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

bricks of a walled city, cloaked in plain sight. 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

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I tried to keep something. 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

to be free rangers. And what it took to break even, equate all conceived greatness. Love don't cost a thing except for everything I bought in exchange to facilitate it. Could never be still, but still be instilled with patience. The wood I cut for me, so it's built in my image, seeding nature, the tree of creation. Hello, my baby, at times I regret denying your interest. The earth's imprisoned pavements, just wanted safeness, but couldn't provide while intertwined for hatred for whom I laid with. I wanted to give you what I had. I love your mother and father, but live longer than my dad, cause I was only 7 when he had passed. Things are moving fast, some days feel like years, others just pass. Some days I ain't here, others I be back. Just how the seasons change, different colors, look how the leaves exchange. I love being the light you find when it's dark, when you're in need of flame. No need for your need to appease with shame. It's peace, I love to play the given game. Even if after I give, I may no longer live to give a game. I bid you all that I am, and whatever's in palms of my hands, in hopes that you gaze in amazement at the tall of my stance. You never took, I gave so that you be all that you can. Becoming God was always a part of my plan, and I did just that when I had harnessed every and all parts of the land in which we arguably stand. I pray you hang on to the world as it changes its spin. 7.83 hertz, the earth ensures I resonate with resonance in the end. You so tree for me, true righteousness embodied evenly, too ripe perfecting extremely, to rise every event through relentless excessive exceedingly. You be teaching me, I reciprocated back in tens. If you believe in me, I just hope you be back in the end, while I be rooted here. If I fall down when no one's around, would it make a sound, or would it dissipate in the wind? To participate in your grin brings me happiness from within. To be the tree that was made to create the pages that became your chapters and your Mont Blanc pen. I'd rather die in your arms than to live too far. If I could drive to the sky, then I'd get 2 cars just to ride right beside you, then drift apart. It's hard to say, I hate to part this way, but how could I ever be more than I am if I give me all away?

Which one of you rappers wanna be stepping and end up in a bad spot? Reading the script, you better fuck with the damn plot. I can kill him with words or I can get a man got. Put out your best thing and I see that flopped. You cannot level with anything that I'm delivering. Make these, chef this, cook that. Michelin, I got the general.

Say if you truly love a flower, you leave it alone to let it bloom. I've seen so many smart niggas make bad decisions and turn to buffoons, but we say, fuck fear, make moves without hesitation. Is your love based upon possession or admiration? Blood, sweat, and tears, I'm talking about dedication. A butterfly was once in a cocoon until we set it free, man. Fuck all that cool shit, understand this is about legacy. Breaking the shackles to free your mind, and if we escaping tomorrow, I got one question, what you finna leave behind? 10,000 plus hours, but we still asking what's the game?

0: like this. The solution is knowledge yourself. Uh-huh. And the reason that knowledge yourself is the solution is because once you know yourself, know who you are, know where you came from, know what you're capable of doing, you will do all things according to who you are. Uh-huh. See, the problem is that people, we don't know who we are. When we know who we are and we understand we did.
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Let me tell you, we are suffering in La Raiz. The government have to say something, say something, say something. We are suffering in La Raiz. The government say something, say something, say something, yeah. The government have to

0: Hey, what's your name? What's the name of the song?
1: The name of the song is for the government says something about the migrants.
0: And what's the name of the artist?
1: The name of the artist, my name is, they call me 6ix9ine, they call me Rising Star, Suffer Too Long. 6ix9ine Rising Star, Suffer Too Long.

Galaxy, selling its claim to be the best in this shit. 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
1: Ain't no way.
0: Doctor, read the x-rays while you read the doctor's face. I rock a clean pair of socks every day, just in case.

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Numbers on the board and nothing.

0: She finished her drink and looked at me inquisitively, asking, what's the role of a poet in times like these? I never answered, but it stuck with me all week. Riding the bus, fixing something to eat, putting the kids to sleep, walking the streets at night, burning a tree. 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Michaela called, we talked till 3 in the morning. My agent called about touring. I dreamt of boats loose from their moorings. We'll see if they're seaworthy, we'll see. I took the 4 to Fulton, transferred to the 3. We'll see what washes up on the beach, galoshes on. He leaps into puddles with both feet on the way home. Baking grease by the stove for frying eggs, hashed potatoes. I'm smoking in bed, scrolling my phone, novel on the nightstand, untouched. Sleight of hand, past moments of dread. Spider-Man perched alone on the ledge, mask off like Future. Rain sluices through gutters, love is searching, the bar's dark. Cars double parked, out of state, license plates, chin ups on scaffolding. Pull up,
1: what's happening?
0: She said, you got an answer for me yet? I said, I'm still grappling.
2: Elijah.
3: Who?
2: Elijah.
3: Who?
2: Elijah.
3: Who's that?

Oh yeah. Hello world. Peace and love. I wish you the best. And now for the next. Coming to your mind. Live and direct from the ethers. Now it's all in your speakers.

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1: Now as we prepare for our liftoff, you'll need only two things to direct your course. Your ears and your soul. I bring to you the Robert Glasper experiment. Experimentation for meditation.

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I bring to you Brother Rob, Chris, Derek, KC, RCDC. 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
1: Wah, me, me, me, me, me, me, me, me, me, me, me, me, me.
2: Let me get a little more on my left and my head's right here, just a little more. Just a little more.
3: Two, two, two, two, two, hey, hey.
4: Something, something, something, something. Something like.
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3: Microphone check, check one, two, two, one, two.
5: Save the bass.
2: Check one, two, mic check one, two. I'm
5: back.
2: Check one, two,
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6: None of them know the order.
7: I mean, I'm mastering this.
1: Turn it on. Turn it on, turn it on.

Everybody with whom we have come into contact has systematically taken advantage of us. History is only a testimony to our ability to make music from noise. Just watch how we move when we move in, how we keep loving unworthy partners, raising children with little help from anybody. No love, no respect from the suspicious white women who criticize the way we mother our children while they pay us almost nothing for mothering theirs. I don't even have time to address the fetishized hatred we endure from white men, so you'll forgive me if I don't give a fuck about your corporation of

white men, black women, the fucking dog, the cat, my boss, the neighbor's rabbit, the fucking government, the endangered fucking turtles. Why are everybody's needs more urgent than my own? When do we worry about me, my feelings, my needs, my rights, my body, my safety, my fucking life? When do we begin to center the endangered black woman? I'm thinking the time is now. I'm saying the time is now. Not tomorrow, not next week, not fucking next year. I say we begin here, now.